Every vow you break, every smile you fake, every claim you stake, I'll be watching you. Every move you make, every step you take,

has a plan for me. I've been to the deepest, darkest depths of despair and returned a stronger man. The darkness is no longer inside of me. Now I see clearly God's plan, along with the all-knowing mother. And at the center of my soul, I am pure and I am free.

might know of the original sin. And you might know how to be with fire.